Hey, you know it. 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Yeah, yeah, yeah. With that fine whistling from Axl Rose. He does do that tune up in concert on their worldwide tour. And he whistles quite well, which is very cool when you're on stage and you have to whistle, right? Hey, Steve Miller is coming up. I'll throw on Def Leppard.

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I didn't really care, to tell you the truth. It gave me an excuse to move in with my girlfriend. I guarantee you I got a much better education that way.

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0: 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Yeah. 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I get older, they stay the same age.

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